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3: 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Should I? 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

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And a sign in Yanko Pop or program Yasinoso. 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
0: 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Bamin fam fem. 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Number two, infunyin bonne na wo wo TV so ne. Facebook money, TikTok money, I dunno. So this one what this are men here. And shakura. Go baby no for mu ye no and na mwa wo. 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We are usia Bible, oh baby subu yesu so. worshipa ne su ya worship ye nyina ye ne boni ana wo ye o pese urade beje no ana pese obi butani na besu dia me pai mo se urade fa ne sankan titu pa obi a wonu 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Sebia, obi ya bunny. 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Ubes any pan obia or the soon a copressade air dao, your house or so, and now a soft war. 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Open the was a Canadian to send the Indian Penny Agro Crow. Indian Penny Ago di Bonnet and Pepe to Watson Zia. Nasu de Nabi was Obia Wunduno. 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Tokoya Sofu be anti Momra, Bor Shushia Wusuna, Utun of Shin in Kunai, catches a man you beam. 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
0: 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Can what the chair? And up here, Obi and the Jungle said, "Daddy, the one in the banana." Baby, so that don't work. 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

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Your friend is Simeon. But when you know, wouldn't fall asleep for no margin I won with him. But when you know, I do and the world dreams, ah, papa, say, oh, you were deep from Kobin or Bakras, our Bowie. Say, yes, you're deep from Papa and Kobin, go or Bowie, where you're deep, boom, you're Nikasipa. For the scene, the Indian Nipa wants some walker. Well, come on, yeah, yeah, yeah, yeah, yeah, yeah, yeah. Well, come on, yeah, yeah. Send it away. So you are different, and Kobe will bear ya with Janin Chenk, one man of crime, man, yes, I don't know. Na in Saki Jun Yankoponi, soon the Bible, I can say, wouldn't be ya. Near Kosuni Paji will be a winning. At the years you must see my air cost will see my genuine for the scene no friend at the Diano, won't I do a word in a pure finano? But yes, you are saying, Simeon, and was a church level, was a walk and be bizarre, but more than the Yimano. And was a rear, Scanibi and now at the Fubio, not what the Fono were war at the free for, bin Mombaji and why the Union Piae. The Baku Baji Danala Junum, Obi Baji Danala Henum. The back of the sofa. She or cafe, what da woman die, obi a trifadable. Do a de kake too old, do a de kakesi, obi a nya. And did ya buy and say, what the furniture ya, umbernu, do a dear dunum, do a dear headnumano, obi a nya, what the kanicha woman you know yana. Obi a fa de kame deno, obi a fa. Simo, who is a sankro for me in a way? Why in the bed do ni panepa or the phone? Why in the bed do ni kasepa? Na for the scene in the yard here. Simo being an was me, you say. The nana can door swan, nana can sono. But no bed do ni panemo. 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And Janet de Waibi. 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Wow, memes you a woman, I say. Wow, from now. Bra me, but why am I female? Go with the Awa word to near no fear in the Kosovo. Jabro from my peg is a sea. Yes, a beer you cry nine a year and call. 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Why am I female? 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Why am I peg? 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That doesn't mean you say, Uberman is your outrun and now. The now Roger Doria, dear come, yes, all best around. What did you say, Percy? Over now, and there's one pimp, Kumbia, if I want the ya. See, but see, a trinity, but see, a pine, and your one friend, Fianca Cranky. 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

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I am said that the radio refim. Baby, I wanted to bring your men cow. Would you where you were from? But then the son of the door. Wouldn't you know that the ashen or what? Wouldn't you know that your bunny? 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Confobia or Mantam of Gratton, our Giano. Uzu, he has a cobba or beba with him. Uhiano, pa. I want Chiano, but you can have some crachano. Yes, you will be pa. New present of Felicine in a friend of the Dianco, quada, a catcher. Uncle Fuba committee, yes, you bravo bear Yasano, and your fallacy for. That an a queer could be a honum, the queer is a fallacy, one moment the kind, Sadducees, zero, ten naya, man you could be. Sir, Kuku and our honum, how years you are jumped by the two in the fallacy for. Just what we young crop for be bea hunting, my one. Be bea hunting, fallacy for. Now, but we are seeing that we are kind of fallacy if we are boo, we are seeing. The trooper. Okuyan Solomon, you are the fallacy if we are baby.

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3: 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We saw Bomofon Kogre Matumrebia, and when it's soon in Omusumi. 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

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Also for us, you the Church of Pentecost. Our war inside the street. Also for us, you now what to say? 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Can also for us, you Nyamin Shlamo. We shall bring that testimony to prepare Amadu Numabo. Guys, I'm sorry, I'm doing my DJ. I'm bored. I'm Papa Akrafa here. 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
1: Yeah, my watching M Wakwaba Eba Hello 101.5 FM. So and Edjo. So for what you say, Deeper Life Bible Church, so for Penny, or Kumasi Santasin, and there, so for Eddie or my home, and Treche, Eddie Abrain, or say, as I say, you do your mind, so for your Dawasi, na working, as I say, you also, ye, de, a ye, as someone, ye, be ye, what you, yes, now, no, my, let's just say, same bibri, ha, so for Abbe, Jamebois, a ye, etna, as so for Besaba. 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
2: No, I could two. Now, I'm aware of two.
1: What is now? I'm aware of two cocoa free.
2: Two cocoa free. No, I bet.
1: Oh, yeah, with you. But as I say, every year the impending for can be a juma. A B cra na the GMET for Ghana Meteorological Agency Divine. A Bia na anyesa. Don't take it for easy. Oh, I'm okay. I'm a so it's all lose guard. At all times.
0: Very good.
1: Now here as some we see last week in
2: a hard dream. We do be a parking and quarami and baku ye be fi mi ensa.
0: Do my fimu na.
2: My fimu na teche.
0: Minti mi hwe.
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1: 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Sebi o wo motifi ayi nim wo mo ayi ntimi account for them. But ye wure fi the homeless.
0: Mm, no mo mountain so no.
1: Abodan fo. 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to ho say wa o passport
0: maybe
1: I say anasin soon afan on the phrase our number no now we busa some few questions say we here no say any one
0: data replacement
1: e be replace am eh because master say be a document be say ira ya na ya tew you want to say ya the minister ya mean shrawo say we so so no am na you say
0: ya mean shrawo pa ja padian no he young guy be him say less than 30 years ni e won suo nim so yiri no so se ne dem se na adwen anye ne se nsuo no be ba adrusro na afi nsuo na banti ba bia ne tv bo 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
1: 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Oh, wow.
2: They
1: are very dangerous. And in Tinayana, most of the times, in soon, yes, I was a light, not a dream.
0: And that sounds like Munana Buma would do when you're manual to two
1: precursors. Because Sevilla, a true and soon or two.

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0: 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Would him say you need proper a confession why repent he na koko ko accounting master no
2: oh o dey atia omo
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1: but won say say em fa ni say e say bible mo kwa nya me kai say
0: yes my ya me ba o titi boat nkite nkite na yes yes yes man nkrofo
1: no much boat
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0: busa wasem
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1: enye fried rice na na anwa wo mu bebi
0: bukro bukro bukro ye ye mumu ho
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0: bukro taxi ko ho
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0: apa secondary school ho
2: secondary school ni
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2: ya me yard me bi beba ho
0: nti until then no emfa o rough map aso
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1: 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And you are different from near what should I cost work with trouble and cotton.
0: And could our body seven? No. It won't various forms. The
1: old be a crab one in my
0: brother or not
1: to be a
0: conway. I don't be a or no new crew, a walk a crown. Oko cow crew, I know he did dinner with crew with our money. Only crew walk a crown. That's our time, the crew a crowning ye. A man, I will make a jacko fan now near the idea of Banacana, Ludu, a car, my econo. Kano e kwa intimi mko na omu diechi na omu chucha na omu
2: ewi na eyi na mna
0: well video bi apie video bi apie wo social media na akwa bi esef afratu asen kenken so ofenso no for no asante no okoye complain e wo police station na all year old video e na police ni ba na kiki 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na ukuta video
2: da eh se ukuta video na om se guy no o so ko ho first one and a woman na say as a woman case, woman won't throw. No, call baby, I'm done. Yeah.
0: You all
2: about it. It's all just for evidence. So I'm about to see him. What
0: evidence? I'm
2: not going to pen. I'm because we have it.
0: Police, you know, baby, I want to. Superior. And she said, "What corner? Why you are doing here? Go to that. Who corner? Who walks? Why you are walking? What's my walking? Who lead you? No, we can't record. Now they are coming across. We can see. So only I'm mentioning because who didn't say." Wo recording to the wooden said the obesi
2: akasa
0: well boot to the year
2: oh
0: baby I have
2: for say no ma
0: it is become one thing too many obi anu obi ko no no afa video na me can you do that without my consent
2: enu mum de enye
0: oh
2: enu mum de
0: boot to akwa ni yintra
4: 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And we will feel you know what. Na Tonima Tropical Nails in Sue, and really a friend of the Carpenter's Choice, and one of and Nadua Samson Point from 1 to 6 inches. Donima High Tensile Iron Rods, and a solid papa. Kumasi Ahiniawa, Asafu, YF Dancer, Tamaraso, Candili, and Accra, Cantaman to Friends, 0540-101-555, and a 0244-461-539. 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

0: 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Your worship house, Wabeka Junction, Accra, hello, 101.5, we're doing Kumasi, Omaimba, Yamamu Yinachi. 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
1: 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But what they say, Obama, waka come, now also so, rappers, a whole running in a Kambuma, way 20, way 20. 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
2: Believe in yourself, have patience for destiny, give it a solid foundation and let it stand. Don't look down on somebody because of his current circumstance. Accommodate the person, tolerate, manage relationship. I was able to go to secondary school because of relationship. In this life, it is a friend who will speak for you, who would render a tongue of good report in your favor. When your adversaries gather, it is a friend who will speak for you. You may not be there. In fact, a lot of the negative things that are said about you, you will not even get the opportunity of hearing. You need that good friend who will stand for you and make your destiny happen. So if you are here, build relationship, network, that will save you someday.
0: On my for Alexander Fenya Mark and Amanansuha was Sansu Church Mude Chile Wamwa Brabonia Manyo Sem. 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
2: You are beginners. Life is complicated. Don't expect any easy life ahead of you. Life will test you. The society you join, you belong to, this fraternity, MPP will test you. Don't think everything will be easy. You go through trials. It is your God, your relationship that will carry you through. So take it as your watchword. It's only through this that you can survive. And that day, when it comes, and you start enjoying, remember that it was this afternoon, this day, that I shared that life experience.
0: On my young for Alexander Fenya Marking, Kumasi Technical University, ne Jabwe course, so Caleb Kodra Day, and a Diamani Bui Ebaye.
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3: the deepest challenge of Ghana

0: Accra. The major flood in Accra in 1995 exposed urban risk. The June 3, 2015 flood, however, severe flooding that occurred in Accra and Tema exposed us. The greater trouble is that whenever law enforcers move to act, as with recent demolition exercises in Accra waterlands, Ghanaians tend to rally in sympathy for those affected. Our anxiety centers on the investment they may lose, often overshadowing the reasons for enforcement.
1: Professor Isaac Riafe Amanu Asuha Okebio de Chere se, se ye hunu bibi, ye bo nkwantina hunu se, adie wei ebeti miye si, eye. 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

0: people doing now? How do they feel about their right behavior?
1: Only by a tenaka say a Professor Isaac Wiafe. Woye lecturer, Department of Computer Science, University of Ghana. 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
6: Nana kuja Jesse Company Limited.
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1: 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Ameb importer supply. Ningi na oho chen. Ya unko santa siya pre Johnson abre po Johnson. So ami anumanyo mkwanta post office dine. Kate Benkane Bebia, Nabaclis Bank OKO, Edwin PZ Omni MTN Office Noni D and Mshe, for 0501-418-088. And why to cry? A Bigo Cola scan and win instant cash price promo. Ene is a Uko Chrome, and I would see Fiambo no be the big chum. Now to a Ubigo Cola na, aya available na farm hono. QR code be the whole smartphone scan, video adverts in a bar, and a bomb on sim sim. Friend a password is the cabba phone so and the big was a big on taste refresh your vibes.
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3: 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Mother. 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R D, good morning.
4: Good morning, the king.
3: What you say?
4: Yango po adam na onso.
3: Ma me no no wasi yene de. Waso wasi yene cry. I said yeah. Yeah, no, but since you speak as if na chance ye, it's a drop. Iyi gan e fli mo.
4: Oh, Debbie.
3: That's what you need, Jan.
4: It's kind of easy. E kona ni e tintin. Onse se ne de abaso pa ya santiman ata de jesi no.
3: Eno so eno a program be no we no kruma. E ma na kruma nyina a shebi.
4: Omu nyina a shebi. I'm here to find about ma huse do do na e no na shebi se. 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I'm going to say, Ebane sana ahometie ntie ba yiji omiska na hisi omutu omu nimse fofro baba. 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
4: Ene de.
3: Na sesa bi a cheche mu bi wo ha na ba ma cheche mu nyesa. All right, Sente Robert will be joined by Eric. Good morning to you, my sister Vedic. Vedic, long time no seen. Back from a tour of US. But my auntie won't canna be via any kama. Special, I don't know. Makion, and I don't pay me, and I'm a follower. We can say finger licking appetizing.
4: Finger licking good, and I say appetizing. No, say my kid, who do we are? Also, Tafro and Sasa, the acquisition, and some beer, no, Tafra, mana, alcohol.
3: I saw only a delivery brewer, and no more dear, and a goom crowd to miss a disease kitchen.
4: A no cramp on a sense of was bull,
3: as
4: we are jollof, to say, Master Plan Page of who was a tigum. Otigun musa e bi ka o de ahye fridge mu
3: saa
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3: Continental dishes.
4: A chicken golden blue.
3: That's
4: chicken
3: right.
4: Salty. Beef Oliver Strangoff.
3: Yeah. And a China for dinner.
4: Hey, and the bamboo shoots. Bamboo shoots.
3: Oh, maybe I don't say a day.
4: A day.
3: And I'm not born also so no, a moderate, affordable, and a healthy.
4: Yeah.
3: Almost a delivery door to door, wherever you are, 24/7.
4: Yeah.
3: From breakfast to dinner.
4: Yeah.
3: Mark your location, why?
4: Omo asukwa PRWC omo ECG na edin hwede menti monko na monko didi.
3: All right. Na makion sa hotel odium.
4: Hey, odium na na na sino pogu se room 7 empa no hwede pa.
3: Asi
4: empa na de eh hwede pa nti
3: omo kan edum.
4: David edum krampo na so plant ana krampo se so generator ma monso munya bi.
3: Ah, kwa bna yiki. I'm a channel of a or the Okan a wrong or say some kind of friend zoo soup.
4: Okay, now you say, oh, you could do a more
3: beer. Good morning. It means you are listening. Zoo and Nambia womb.
4: And then be
3: to go hotel, you know, so the card any view probably to me for keeping me saying, Sakion Hotel. Let's ask.
4: Okay, where you can a connection, you will be born to me, Maho.
3: Well, me bomb pa so be sakra. Oh, you're too evil. You're too evil. Sikana na yo sa no. Ena DSTV honum.
4: Oh, eno de. 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
3: Okay.
4: Hold mo baby open out the two. Insun sun twa ho.
3: Fre 0332496249 and 0244417446. So we do makion restaurant necessary over there dia na maya. O dia nyabo tre ne hwe manager no nam ho no. Say dia why can atari ashi pumping. I say to pay no. E no ko abem we ni gie.
4: 1 week be unity.
3: I bet you good morning. Now, he said, we saw, say, why did he say, is he say, what danka, edu, as I say, utia, fury of rewa wonfa. They say, why did he say, shop no, oh, running no. And no many, but I say, oh, pretend, they say, bibi, I okay, and as I say, I can't now watch him, you know, nah, bosomi aso. And so they say, usike nyina asa. 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
3: ke
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2: Timam Intiasi,
3: oh, and I remember, I didn't know who are, I was a Viasi. 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
4: 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Oh, yeah, so, iron rust, no. Your standard compliance, high tensile steel rust, oh, PVC pipes, in the fittings. And I'm for quality tiles. Oh, yeah, so, yeah. Ubenya luxury sanitary wear. And I'm for crumble. About no toilet seats. And I'm for basic. And then it sinks, a bunch of showers, and it taps, and I feel water heaters, and then you have been. Oh, yeah, so, yeah. Now, the attendant said, branches, you know, Bakwai runabout, all headed towards waterways, direct opposite St. Martin de Porres, and I'm fee, Timatibu Marse, we are come crew, also, your honma, which me, and so, any aim, Eddie Kasubum, come up, which me, Swafre, 0531 0531 0057 40, not only Eddie, Kuma Woman Community Bank PLC, since the year 1982, and your buyer, Yamisro, Nadidi Juan, your boy, customer, Sikao Bai, Yamabusia, Mamuya Bujabuja, then Tim Akasia, Yamam Bosia Bocho, Tunsu, Kadan Kakran Kra, Fia Swear, Mount Bosia Bocho, Wakachana, I said, the any old Democrat, Private Schools, 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Yabi, we are saying, I'll do Sikabatua. Good returns of Sika, whatever tree are sweet, your branches, no, your two petty as Santimantemua, Amakom Alaba, Kajetia Tafo, Ahinsai Asafo, Bomso, Adako Jarchi, Fijase, Kumau Banco, Bodomasi, 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Limited, Omu, and at this Zipman Plus Herbal Capsules, Adiaba, Way Air Instant, Panyai, was the Wubati, then the Natchaso, First Andrea, 30 minutes, now Odia questioning him. 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

0: 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Me said that me turn 35, so I'll be brie. And now me chatting with Bushia for Nasa, a banana, I say, my abo ye pa, and see what Bushia for Sibia. So no focus on when I'm base sexa, 35, will be adding you, be a banana the M and this year. My John Quack, I had
1: for a while here. We're not going to do one group of four away and putting myself for a while.
0: What was your
1: name, Mr. Oyere? 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
0: what was your name? I'm going to go to the house. ama walk up a yede kon commentary de bro ya boafo bi nso kan ho a ama obenya kin Dave Investment Limited omde come out natural shower gel dia ba eno so ye yon wo Europe 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Limited and so boye wabro mu supply construction materials and answer building materials any ade and which I'm yebenyam a loss in a bar center when we swear combi woman the law care mixture and so they about what for we I can be and yate a fast track sports and a walk up coming training in ano and so at a boa at the brewer wabu buano bebia ubia young co I'm an a quick ones in a pokua wagada exclusives are what is sitting in a adiba banenra brazo and so at roma no way at your boma caminua what also sentiment Bruno Gomarash and your penalty I'm a penalty no of boas Now after the game, I'm in front of just Vinicius Jose Pazero de Oliveira Jr. I can say yes, Bia. One of pastor running from responsibility, wa bra. And then my Dana Uvinim, we are star player. Which a game open at Java, Okwachi, no, no, Bruno Gomarash, Abajia, Bo Edia San Jose, there be. And yes, San Jia, Nemo Kotim, Biana, Manijam, and so, Obia, take a penalty. Now, on Ujidi Pastor, Kala and Chelati, and I can say, Bruno, Gomarash Ayobia, one was so about penalty in Awako Pramanosum, and G, before the game, so now Bruno Gomarash Ayobia, penalty is out of our point, you know, one of some Edia Gunetima, Onimbo, Edichon Vini, Antina Coach, and Bruno Gomarash, and some penalty, in fact, penalty not Bernum, not a year, no more Natinum, and Uncle Tontina Sabia, one of Vini, no, Jana from responsibility, and what she callow and Chilotiaka, as a Bruno Gomarash, on a castle, some penalty, no, one of some instead of Vinicius, Joseph Pazaro de Oliveira Junior 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their Barcelona is a yomu free me free sabran je e adia mbama ene jire brozo woman koni nina via and rafda woman so free mweno aye abdeja and so forever mamin funny just the first time ever yanyam brozo I watched it 5 times. Germany, I watched it 4 times. Omuni na no. Enchimem ankwada quarterfinals. Where I'm predicting Kenya. Omu ya 2 most successful countries. Anramu out the quarterfinal stages of the World Cup. No, and also the first time wa. And also ABS wa bra. Omu ya ndiro Brazil. Ana fe Germany. Omu so akang goodbye. At that tournament jira. Omu so do omu ya chemo fear no. And so I update it for the bar. Yadi ni na anso di amanche Brazil. And so Kofi and Wabra, no way. I'm actually on a Monsu Romo or the quarterfinal stages are. Yadianoso, no update in Yadjamo. Now, another Brazil manum. na me mfa no twa sɛ game a amoboa no possession a amoboa no amadiatens where the lowest one kra na brazil mana bo oh world cup mu sɛ amobɔ the world cup na ene dia ban bo possession a brazil ebo ba 33% omugiri pass where the first time e bias him and so e wo brazil wono so abakwasem wa bra omu dia samba football there na nkomo enso e dominate play any idea ne nyina 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possession. And so, according to any live score, woman switching boy, and I'm funny just a oh, Mexico man and rather what brought boy and the Julian Cononis, what is switching with Jan Nasso Pumping, Ebo Go, Raul Jimenez, and Yago, Nanrada, Bashe Jude William Victor. Bellingham, when you're Jan and Nassum, about 2 goals are. Now, Brace, now 36 minutes and 38 minutes. Just 2 minutes. And what Jan said about some Brace, you know, Jared Kwanzaa Bedi, red card 54 minutes. Hurricane, about penalty on the 68th minute at the Tonet, Emma. England, Nassau team, no, Umusum, let's secure qualification, and Jude William Victor Bellingham, and officially, when you're a player of the match, and let me see in Nassau, bra, when you're Brace, I want to know. 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Cristiano Ronaldo Alvaro dos Santos hurricane equa 21 onosie behind Cristiano Ronaldo yedia sa update no adama England I recorded the lowest World Cup possession since the year 1966, Abraham, 33.2% and a ball possession way at the first time since 66 walk up mum ball possession at the lowest woman so at the romo our the next stage is woman so at the co many more yet and so I'm detaining you know and so jama war my man funny just and rather game no corner here that yeah and paying for me pray and so to me kasaya players no any idea my man funny just running did it Thomas Tuchel also Felicia Omo wini the World Cup final. Wano jiye passe performance omo dene dino a heroic performance a. Wano jiye passe flisu omo jiye the World Cup no edesu omo nasu yente Thomas Tuchel.
2: In the build-up, it never felt like a round of 16. It still now doesn't feel like a round of 16. It feels almost like we won a final or something. This last moment where the referee takes the whistle to his mouth and you know that you overcame it 40, 50 minutes with 10 men in the altitude against the home country, against a strong, strong Mexican team. You just like, this is a moment of joy and it is a heroic performance and a heroic result in the end.
0: Whoa, I know I had Thomas Tuchel, Nisimadi 2, Januachi, Jude William Victor Bellingham, SM, and Rana Juno, a spectacular performance, and at the three levels, it is coming up, almost to put you up.
3: Have another shot and text your bosses to say you're not coming in tomorrow. That's about it. I think I can imagine it's carnage, but in a happy way, positive. Everyone, no matter where you're from, no matter you know kind of what you do, I can imagine everyone's together, and that's the thing that I dream of being a part of as this England squad, bringing my country together, giving them nights like this that they'll enjoy hopefully for many years to come. And I'm so proud of this team, honestly. What we've done here tonight is spectacular.
0: Dio Mayana and Almachino, Ness, Spectacular, Enra, England, Memphis, Jordan, Henderson, Amos Serbrich, you know, and just one on Sinensa, ya dia I'm a lante aquali ama report chegara chaso a 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manager Adam Belgium onso dey pass and na onim say and right date, you know, on the 5th of July, aye April Fool Day. But check it, and there be, yatra April, and ye April Fool, and she, about the same, and a man, neji, and the United States player, ye overturned that red card now, omu jiri pasa, and senem fata, ama, dudu na ekase, previous ones, be the same Ronaldo, before so about what card, red card be our dear, ama ye chase, ama chase, and so, and a Florian Kosciani, the year 2014, dear, and ya, you know, omu sister president, you know, and just a walk up, say walk up, yeah, but game, no, be at the red card automatically. Also, a 7-1 ban of FIFA, Eddie Fua, Womuchin, Omun Chas, as I say, 100 and bus, 90 red cards, and Yenya, a ban of World Cup, a Bako Samoa, and Ra, England, Jenna, Jerry Kwanza, you know, at 190 red card, and also a Baswa, Royal Belgian Football Federation, Jiri Passa, said this is, you know, a idea, Omosuno, a Jumbia, Womusu, and Chas, Tiano, eh, JPM Ediba, Yadi and Sulema, and she, young fancy, I'm a surfer, Quatafana, Morocco, France, Norway, England, Womuna, Edrew, one more, and they are ready in other countries, no, and so ever joining more, and I'm Kerpovadin, Swaka Kudru, Omuma, Mania, Heroes, welcome, Vasiamo, na and Yazi, e Crans, yes, but
1: bless us, Vosaba.
0: Oma be drum.
1: Oma.
0: Oh, okay.
1: Oma be simple. I'm fast and the Oba no be simple.
0: Yeah. Obi am refi. Brazil for super cup.
4: Okay. 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defender after defeat no ensema Jerome Poku di tujani.
5: Yeah, it was just the details, you know. I'm just disappointed. But I must just say, to be honest, you know, you watch the game, what do you think? Oh, we can defend, but if you don't get that one goal to relieve pressure off the defending, then you can't, you know, it's not possible. We've done it against England, and you know, you just need that one goal to relieve the pressure. If that don't come, then you're defending, you're suffering. You know, we needed something, it didn't come. That's it, you know.
4: Well, former sports minister, Honorable Lilam T. Van der Poy, but not just surprise. Ewo enye ma ekos, o se, na preparation inye, na yeni team biya, na ye technical bench, so no, na enye adi ekos biya, bola ebo inye ano, na ye lak, anana ye debo.
3: Have another shot and text your bosses to say you're not coming in tomorrow.
6: Disappointed, but I wasn't surprised. I expected us to go through the first stage and get to a round of 32. After that, it would be a miracle. If we could qualify to the round of 16, it would be a miracle. Or the quarterfinals, I will be surprised. Because of what had happened before the World Cup, we didn't have good preparation, we didn't have a team, and we didn't have a technical bench. The reality.
4: Okay, enti owie ya na o chese enti mi nko base coach o di game o di team yabo game awini na o kobo the next game a enye pra enye bibia na o change why your four changes and per good results e bi no sir.
6: Think I've given Kyrgios credit, but there is no way you can change four consistent players in the team in the next month and hope to have the same result. You cannot. Unless Ajete was injured and could not play, I didn't know why you could substitute Ajete with Lucas. Because Ajete and the other boy, Opoku, had played 2-3 times and they built some cohesion. So understanding, yeah, mincoverable. Lose. That if you change all of a sudden, so you could see that there were situations where the two of them were clashing. Lucas and Puku were clashing. Two, you have changed the keeper. Asare may have developed a language and a sort of form, a distance with them for the 3 matches.
4: Okay, now all we are crying was say, basically, ne, what trust in what you know, what you know, what you know, what you know, what you know, what you know, what you know, what you know, what you know, what you know, what you know, what you know, what you know, what you know, what you know, what you know, what you know, what you know, what you know, what you know, what you know, what you know, what you know, what you know, what you know, what you know, what you know, what you know, what you know, what you know, what you know, what you know, what you know, what you know, what you know, what you know, what you know, what you know, what you know, what you know, what you know, what you know, what you know, what you know, what you know, what you know, what you know, what you know, what you know, what you know, what you know, what you know, what you know, what you know, what you know, what you know, what you know, what you know, what you know, what you know, what you know, what you know, what you know, what you know, what you know, what you know, what you know, what you know, what you know, what you know, what you know, what you know, what you know, what you know, what you know, what you know, what you know, what you know, what you know, what you know, what you know, what you know, what you know, what you know, what you know, what you know, what you know, what you know, what you know, what you know, what you know, what you know, what

0: yenko police station, yenko court to kosada jie, yenko infie, yenko bebia da, yen frefro brahas ni atina sini yen faha, debi, wada jenya de sobe se no, de yen sobe jama womo, na wada wube da, adebe 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
8: 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Koko analysis untum to meet the Camille Sardel Adjari. 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

0: 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Na wadam for Gilbert, Laurentia, and Mariam, and I'm saying about Chinka. Inti, Sakinatu Alhassan Vida, happy birthday to you. Sister Joycelyn Nimakon, Joabwa Himansu, Migusua, Mousheden, say, with Sister Joshin Uforijechi, Yawada, Kentin Trono, and our to the Russell, Rabbit Sopo. So, Eko Peace FM, na, Nanayao, any Abuja for Eden Komona Atwaso.
1: Danny Bika. As I let people also turn their own stones, you know. Sir, neighborhood associations, you know. 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
2: Why?
1: Why? Ask that question. 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
3: Ebi anani panasu ye influential.
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1: 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Ye be kase ye nto. But Obi an insemu odru. 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I heard stories bia and the good news in all that and say insua eto ye no Eyen crying you are a toy in the area. Because ene those who live around Oyarefa and Adieno, they will tell you say since you and to one cry. Na ekoto ewo ekuyapim range in a swa. Na a crack ready kaya flow the cry gates na yema crowdida. And san and crying su e babeto. So it means say and can sue no eto wo people swa. The story we are saying or telling today would have been different and would have been more dangerous than a friend said we saw it, and if we couldn't stand this one, could we have been able to stand that one? Intimesre, this is the time I am kanokre enjire yahu. Se assemblies eba ababe kreti ekwain eba beye eya. The community must support the assembly. Kani nanka community no and the fighting assembly no. But this time round, people must support the assembly, must support NADMU to do the right thing. Senebeya. And you see, there's one thing, demolishing buildings and leaving the debris there. What is the solution? Afro no niepe. And notice ye bu dai ewo afro ma. Ye mu enyaho. Because it says no interest. Say load no any debris no egusu ewasa senesua. How do the afro do what he's supposed to do? And nunti say bubua. Ye nyinyi abuono ne buildings na ye bunegu no. Senebeya naturally no afro no can have the breath. SSA ubrithi. Senebeya ubetumia ji insuo ediegu ne nakukum. And you see, sometimes we can't now hear him for free, ma. Brakwa mina yet. Me, the problem, the biggest problem, eye ya him for.
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1: Politicians dieno. 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Family heads when it comes to Accra. 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

0: Okay, what's your time? 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Nah. 12 about 12 bar. Yeah, beko Peace FM. 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I'm a bracket too soon. Not the sponsors ka crazy abre. I'm not training. Yako for the authentic news. Edi abro baby will be a.
1: So dia do nyima na wo papa no tropical any nm canals no a free one na de kwa kosi 6 inches ya wo dia boss ne emu draw ye 3.5 kg ya wo 4 kg wo ho and na said ye weight ti ye camp pepe ye nyi bi mfree so kumasi.

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1: wonyana se wo ka collaboration a ebini apasa na ya be o se rejuvenating our customs to connect to nature. And those are Nanama Trankunya, as for NADC and Assembly members, together with the central government, they sign a court city, Yena Yena, which is a sacred goose, Yamamani and Mandiano, Ebua, Emasa, a illegal man in Isano Manina, it be put here. Service of Rakra now by Untrihu, Bea, those areas, you need somebody here to sit. The BBC also calls for the abandoned their quartia. You better come home AI and for them paying for a while. Is there any other one? That's the collaboration that can help us.
0: Dear Yati, Sir Okasi, I am Minister for Local Government, Chieftaincy and Religious Affairs, Honorable Ahmed Ibrahim. Nani Dietina, what thing you know, was Sergeant for Mueto for the penny, Eddie B. Count, what did I say? At Yiran Tamiya, now what is send a poor Ghana in Sio Toya, a farm Yam Yawd Wobebrino. 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

0: 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That's what I was saying. Who bets us if you have been nine, if you have been here and your son? This I will say, what will be? What my cobble be?
1: Dear, your taste, or can say, I am watching him, or side the four, I'm with you, or for the penny. 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
3: 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Oboya bo development studies kan ho. 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
4: Yo. 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
5: Maybe we should go to the cancer. Then so no. Omi eshi asemuna waka. The edikai university adishia. 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Eni e de tosu mi no ni se. Not do high friend professions, a man, a nipa by a doctor and engineer, specific ideas and potty. Now, I dream when you know the old year development studies, we are history, we are Usia, so university, still are watching in Muni. Now, and no, and now America for where you be are, which is a kind of cause or come once them. The previous baby are your friend with liberal art. We are engineer, we are doctor, we are economics, we are accounting, we are a man who cooks up. And you know, so far America, we are a degree, we are. We are human, apart from that, we are doctor, and as engineer, and as a, you know, accountant, I can't have gone to Kakra. Like, we are the man, we are, which we are. The music, I know that, of course, was the 80 kind. I was say. Yes, sign your course when you say, the obey, the obey here, Now, Tindia Bob, Bra, no man, the beard over to Biado. Ah, a friend of Bob, whom Libra Arts call. And you said the Robin said it's another way, and that's a history. Dear Kasum, you noon
1: said,
5: a deeper face of my dear woman day. Almost sick at the one, almost shared the one, a man for 4 years engineering, science, mathematics, no, no, no, no, no, no, no, no, no, no, no, no, no, no, no, no, no, no, no, no, no, no, no, no, no, no, no, no, no, no, no, no, no, no, no, no, no, no, no, no, no, no, no, no, no, no, no, no, no, no, no, no, no, no, no, no, no, no, no, this is one young man, you are with him, my engineer, you are now doctor, you. And Tini Fano, many I dream say, I will say a day, your ma, ye sick at me, and encouragement, any man, Corano, you didn't do no a year, one year step, another science, mathematics, technology. Now, and no other than a member, Sam, yes, Quancha, dear Fay, what is Ganeto, who is Quancha, dear Fay, Mubia. It is kind of it. Osa buying a guy said, "Obia when you aggregate 11 and add 12, no, no, when you scholarship, a band scholarship." And now we ma buying signal. And co science in the move, university in the move. And just how we catch you say, and you catch you have to be sure that we go here engineering, we go here doctor, we go here way. Then move. And I'm say. That subject we are, we have scholarship. Let the Akano. We have scholarship. And Quran is a bit too much. We have a preset. We have STEM courses. Now, when you have a CID policy, and then I just say, now, 20 years old woman, a woman, a couple, you can't. Omana ko yin ye se European studies and I say history and I say hun here Japan bi ebe na muswa ye ye na mu aban da ka se mi sika me de bua de be process te won o ma ka no wa hwe o ho sa na me de ma gen ye
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5: Yeah.
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5: na me chira se anya se ye twetwe bi efri na mmom ana me ka bibia friend se liberal arts course no o se ye sesaye university no mu se ye wo beye bia wo ye doctor who are engineers, who are political science, who are development studies, who are rural development, and no, maybe we're honoma. I said, you're a chirawo. I was here, chirawo, said the other one, say, Juma. Said, there would be now with me yet. Hey, wow, with me, show you, Juma, see, entrepreneurship. I say, chirawo, said, the Abuya Kunta. I was here, chirawo, now, Brana, a brief honoma, now, Brantia, Granam, your dean, war. Pentecost University. The catch you almost say, so person we engineering, we science, we may nursing. Would they say also I go to university, you know, you can't move far, and no one bet in science, you know, what natural engineer, you know, the Akano, or see a Chilewon, Krano, Yansan, and Nek, my yaw, while she was Jumasin or Rama, and to an answer, who ye subject to be, no deputy, no Pia. Now, who coach Anna, Akrebia, where your political science, or where your science, or your EBR, or was signed with you. It will be a square one train. Here I say, I'm a professor emeritus of Ashanti University. San Yeno, and the Ashanti University, and Kurano, Ubumu, a Pia, a Dudia, a Uba Putia, or your school cra, because Uncle Pedro was one Pedro, or no Ashanti University. And you know, a year, a quite be a big chill and cry, dear, Chen said, subject to way.
3: Papa, ewe ya dasi nkoma nwa shasye, ya ntimia nyawa humane su ntemti, ya bepesi ya diba kunkon ha, na nkoma nwa, kwa suono, na ya tuwa, subibi wa honu mwa, ube kene chatu wo.
5: Ninyina anise, yeke yeke nyina, mungo tiye duro mraniwa hamayi, apayinu, kwa yedikeishi, sika yesmenu yindu wa nwa yifu apayi honu, medi apayinu na yese kwinise, ye, if he had no one feared you, the idea plan said, on my way, yes, here you need. Many pies here, woman, or my unit. Then no, and a pie, a man who's for a ship. Yakan, yes, I want to know. What's my career law? What's my young woman about an accompanied to? What's my career political science? And they said, yeah, don't pa, a crapa, or one for you. Then more about finance came to. But the idea known the same. Oh, yeah, how aggregate. And when aggregate, China, who caused the Apunia, if you are a bomb show. And yet, you couldn't say, side the way in the human resources plan. And I said, this year, yes, in the past, it's near one moon fear, basically, a dunino. Anyway, the other side, yeah, yeah, can you know, and Siaka.
3: Papa, ewe yadasi o. Abusia yane yen papa obemfumu okunni 7 a day. Yeka sei Ashese University no dinu nkwi. Nanono na Ghana Institute of Management and Public Administration enana ubutu. Ye jina weso ameka sei weso atunkra. Mother Roma yeba.
6: Even the rest believe we are the best. You can't contest.
7: You can't contest.
8: Hey, Brad Carpenter. Mm-hmm. When did you need Papa?
9: NMK Nails are with the age of me.
8: Who mumba kumpo? 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
8: Miko Oxford University in Tira.
7: Who could we choose to have a person university?
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7: 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And I just said, Mammy, Pia Harmoa, and not got a best sister in line.
8: Hey,
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8: ah. 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The IBR, and the Kikahuna, a quality. Kumasi Donima, I was a YF Johnson, Eben GR office, Tamalekan Vili, Eben King David Johnson, Tachima Kenten, Nenaya Wachi Building, and Akran Sukantamanto, Eben GCB Bank, at 4-0244-12-6625, and 0544-32-1150.
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11: So okay and terminal noa e wa asafu labor ho. 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
12: 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E yes, Yami. 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
1: 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New STC Ultramodern Bus Terminal will come as in a Utukwanya Kro, Woko and Crime, Woko Takrade, Woko Tamale, and in Kronua Kanwa. Buses, it will new STC. Ultra modern bus terminal, Wamuho, modern waiting areas, Woho, advanced ticketing system, accessibility features, event center, shopping mall, barbering shop, and a chesse, a restaurant, you know, Wakamakama pa, ya bit me a kohonamo, nebi bia kuyi at the Amawo. 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
0: 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Omo gavalum long span and also a safe look. Galanized RBLCs, gavalum RBLCs, galanized alloying sheets, erotals, singles, and a steel trusses I would do. 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My info is see her, not Dave Haman Fanyon Pantu also.
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3: 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we go through immigration I learn ho on all the regions, I also go through not to me to quiet. Ah, I feel I can so be body clean, no. And Mema Kitinka, send me Ghana, the name that I know, Mema Kitinka, every soon you move, say, yes, actually, no. Now, I move on, no, I then one more kaka. It's not, be a woo to quiet. In fact, airport, the Inca woo to quiet, Nanka, and see the other bar, now, say, abandoning, Sabekawa, and you be a woo go through immigration process, no, not be a woo document, be a in the Munka, now, say, yeah, yeah. Check your luggage out there, call your sexual honey. I don't know. Maybe you will be a enter you and into your bet me at two and answer the visa. Into a go through a try immigration, my dear Junior, and one say, Omoka Coco Fuplina and Sana, and Memarketing Cafono, and the Swana, Modern Coy. Into your antenna, and it's in a you on Facebook, say, Deputy Attorney General, I post the comments, say, I'm buying a Saka for Hanan Abdul Wahab.
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4: they have not come to a conclusion, and therefore we needed more time to bring the discussions to a close. So the court adjourned the matter to 27th of July for us to come to the court, hopefully to announce plea agreement, and that will be the end of this matter if we get to that thing. So for now, the matter has been adjourned to 27th. We've tabled a proposal, it's been considered. There has been a counter proposal, so we are discussing. So I'm very hopeful that by the close of the term, as announced, we will have come to a close. But so we are on it.
2: Ariye, enti chairman, wun to me, ena abusia, yanin lawyer, yura di apia kubi, ebo enkumwe. 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

wababa CBG no wababa jina ayi wababa D-Line ewa banking ho uba una live bari na udimu seya mepacho Kobe enya I Kobe enya CBG 7 kanchem se app ni nina ye juma mobile app ni ye juma huko Google Play 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importer now say we are exporter your solutions be ya di aba be timi aboa wo into the bomodi ahwehwe akira kwan CBG consolidated bank of Ghana and mobile app no one sem na make am we be timi from 0302 216,000 And as, Obaba, talk to us at cbg.com.gh.

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choose your choice me pacho ye wa kra ni kumase address ni King Dave Investment Limited Twasi. 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I tell you, sister, me no lie, blood. Me ba show me contact 0243744855 and I say 0244371459. Come on, the amount, sir, and Kebiwati. Let me catch you, sir. Me person, maminya birthday way. I was supposed to do it tomorrow, but I have to do it today because tomorrow, a man will not be working. So, it's happy birthday in advance to Francisca Educhumwa, inside, Sunyane Penkwasi. Sister, happy, happy birthday to you. You are so lovely and so sensible. This one. Nyamishao. On this birthday of yours, nonyo kesiye. Insire biya one sunny goose wati. Nyamishao pa. I know you are in tune anyway. Ghana Post the same in Kancham says they say. Postal buses ne bia ba na mo amun tua we waje box da edu se we ubetua na fe de edu se je se tata wansa enya fine what it enti Ghana Post for the abasa o de waje box ni bi kra na o pese we send e bia 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still a year juma boy juma pa 5 to 7 working days nani panin saka or baby or wobia but Kumasi Ghana to be precise the ampatroy 24 hours now on Saka is safe and reliable sir and your parcel post service and on any other court within 14 days Nipan in Saka Ghana dia anyway we need to 24 hours afe school admission forms via opebia ebiwayo into the abomodi anabra oba on sa ebe kamo die your number is 0240233 26418 and 0208 168 477. Now, Nkankani say, Odia Opese, Odia dear money will ba, Ewa, Opese, Odia dear money will ba, Ewa school. Now, you have a beer moochina, O kwa bani adia, Fama Ghana Post, Omadebekwa koma kwa da anama. What you say? Yawa Doom Swami, Ota for Crop from Ashtown. KNUST Santasi Prempeh College. And branches are Kenya. We bet we any ababi dinsa was so come up.

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0: 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But me no mint me money isa but
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2: 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Your friend Nana Mabonsu.
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0: 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Anyway, your friend is saying, manager Zach, maybe I will be Miss Meech.
1: What bomb manager Zach is here? Now,
0: Miss Meech.
1: Incoming regional chairman, and now Kwesi.
0: And you incoming, or what that?
1: Sorry. Cementain.
0: 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Big, 24.
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0: Ah.
2: 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Seka.
0: Yeah.
2: Akwaba.
0: Yeah, na.
2: Me hu wache.
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1: 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Se me no ba.
2: Holidays, Friday.
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0: I'm going to say that. I'm going to say that. I'm going to say that.
1: I'm going to say that.
0: Una o se se o ma mi ewu na o ma mi nwu ya
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2: 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Why na person tia no?
0: 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Are. Eh, how are
2: you? Why we?
0: I'm not done yet.
2: Kasai ni onko. Sheka.
0: Yes.
2: AABB.
0: Sasa.
2: 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Enye BB kru eye BB.
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2: 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AABB.
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2: 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Ya ware mfie mienu.
0: Oh fine.
2: 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Na at that time once we are younger, we are kasa, we are hot cake.
0: Ampa.
2: Any day.
0: But,
2: yes.
0: Mpokyano bu boss say.
2: Oh, shaker. Mercy so pain. That time, there may be a no open me. None in same way ye. Any mako ye. But still, may accept your proposal. Because sometimes, and ye, about sika.
0: Unye ekran so bia send you salala lady.
2: Ah, at my end. My end. Seka.
0: Yes.
2: Many person na make an know.
0: Me too pa.
2: 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Yaware officially 2 years any. But o yare na same mo. 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
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Oh, Gary R. Smith, DNA. And what say? Why we have a brother date team? He say, your coach is Samoa, Don Carlos. 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will move 1 million, 1 million po. Womu to me, Bobo say, now the Toto Ghana. Yabo be paying your mama and say, you know, craft fire, yen and yanke, yet Brazil for a war, Africa. Then the Yenia. And I don't call us a dear one way magician or a professor. Jerome Opoku. Where Sadia Abrantia, Yenu Colombia. 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Ovia defeat in the Ziba Yana Brantia Yi Kasa. Na Jerome, asema walken ye. 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Na wen to me and send nipana on any one wa. Fresh up the bowso. And to ube defendia, but I was all to me the boba could tuna tnem. No one said, ojeja no hua. 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

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Now, if you who tell them so, a woodium, who drew doom traffic corner, man, a farm, who must have quarrel so, who trust us now, first Johnson on your right, a wa, man, a faho, a wa, making on, who eat up damn show, or number near 0244 417 446 0244 417 446. 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
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Oh, now no cry the genetic fee. Ah, you bet genuine one time quick. Do a memory had the nipple had the only hour. You bet genesis the idea amount and one. Now you won't come you. Hey, a beer was a beer. Who pursues with them be? Who plot through one crater and so you're jail for him and each for Moncomo. I feel so a year old car so swa and also be a baby. We be boy a money and I feel starts the same in any na. 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
1: 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Michael Oyasabo. A twist attorney. Ama it is so Oman in Spain. Marco Corrara Susata. Jama. I make Laporte. Laporte a gem. Marco Corrara. A branch at a GD. Oyasabo cross in Aquarium. Pimapi. Asab Abedi Oman in Spain. A Pian Parsono. Quacoma. I make Laporte. A Pian Parsono opportunity for Spain. Ama Mugusu Craig Crabono Cascante. A Babedi Lamine Yamal Bana Nazrai. A Pian Parsono Bantua. Pedri Gonzalez. A German Lamine Yamal. Lamine Nancy Jibana Frinsem. Two players. Lamine Ababa Clabono to touch. What is the referee saying? M. Swaja foul instead. Ama Lamine Yamal. A complaining. Lamine Yamal complaining, and also for your information, in case you missed that, Donald Trump akasa. I say I on one of friend for Yanni Fantuda catcher and said, Massa, some red card here more modema flowing balagono. A chemistry cry, I say, sir, slow motion yandia, mojitumu. Moko via na moji slow motion to munutino. Sir, play nana modiano, debi. One of friend, guy, Massa. I chill across the TS where Omo best player and Yayino. I said, every month, Simon and Shanamu ready. And on one good friend, Jennifer, to the zoo, flying by a good over to me about. Hey, baby, a football and a drone. They say, political influence. Young to us for Bono Crap. How Pugobase Paradis. What's up about for Bono Bib? A Pian Bono Bono to my opportunity to them, so that be Diego Mirares da Costa Comandado. Wababa Fabona German Bonatuama, Renato Palma Viega, German Victor Mercado Ferra Vetenia, Abad Diego Merares Costa Comandado, Ujabuma Yalcancello Mopia Pasano, Oje Pedro Nato Nansudabi, Bona Contraversi de Rietro, Ifalo 15, Yatuan in Champasso Spain, Crabono, Jabo Nubanto around the center circle, Rodrigo Hernandez Cascante, Cascante Jemu, Bonatuama. Pedro Antonio Poro. 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We're Pian Parsono. Opportunity now should be. They've been dispossessed of the ball. Ama Spain. Woman Sarbono. Akoche Portugal for Krabano. Pian Bondabon to one more. Victor Marca Yao Fales. And I say Yao Nevesmum. Aperture Renato Palma Vieca. Ogusu Pia Bono. 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

0: Bounce ya fella security at of them. One a pin ball in the ball of buyer. And then Cassia 7. And the ball of 2 nets in the most simple now. Beautiful one from Guaypa. Unai Simon, senior.
1: Ose.
0: Unai Simon.
1: Oh, fantastic, fantastic.
0: Make you saves.
1: What make you save? What's the first one? Y'all fell a spin one. Or the guy is safe. And CR7, the end of money. That speed of all ball. From Naka speed no Australia. And Kekasa for but or Saba also back. The reflexes here, Juma. On the anticipation reflexes. Hey, Juma, you know, Saba back. And if I'm born, and I'm kind of a big game. No big cash try time. A bit miyako. A bit miyako because we have two teams around one, you know. Sisi Amroka said, AI at part. I know who commentary
0: that was simple.
1: They got two teams around one day.
0: Enquest.
1: Who commentary is there?
0: Enquest.
1: Debbie, oh, and then we got Sabako. But because the two teams around one is here, any ball or more airborne. Where's your crown? We're with miyati. Where's your with miyati? AI at part. That's right, I'm ready.
0: I don't know. Mama Kuma Kwejua Semwake Monsa Anthony Tyler Wako Onai Simon Honini Dinkomo Anthony Tyler Nsudia Ebana matches are Wadia Natchez Euros were these 6 matches including 2-1 quarterfinal Germany Spain Shomo and Wadi 42 matches in the UEFA Champions League. If it time of making a debut the year 2016 and a UEFA Champions League, among 7 knockout games already. When you're 47 years, born on October 20, 1978. AFO, Anthony Tyler, Wajidia Chia, Oman in Spain. FA Cup Final 2017, Champions League Final 2015, UEFA Super Cup 2020, UEFA Nations League Final 2021, UEFA Euro Final 2023 FIFA Club World Cup Final 2023. And we have Tony Chala and his CV. No man just a Pedro Bonabona to a Pedro Neto. Pedro Neto. We play a Chan Cancelo Nakofa. Yao Cancelo. A contrast say a corner kick. FIFA last 17 says Rafi Anthony Chala. Agu Pramai. Every past 70,649. 20th of September 2005, and you break it grounds. You see, in 2006 to 2009, and you be in May 27, the year 2009, about 17 years ago, $1.3 billion. As of then, Nemo Musa say there, Sikano, about $1.95 billion. And Nemo, said there, you break on Nemo Biano, which is value, no, said there, Sikano anymore. Born on your corner king FIFA last 17 ama. A legend that no Tavares Mendes Akwajinachi. Ply his trade for PSG in the French League. Ah, Mahunsa. Pedro Neto, the boot no mutia, so them say, Chile Nati. The boot in a chinati say, who? A your corner kick. 40 minutes down on the clock. Uma Bokona na passe. Ama, the Pia pass in the ball to all. No Mendes! Ho! Bono Taki wicked in flash in a man. And Portugal and Nate. The first goal. Defender Nuno. Alexandre Tavares. What a big boot. And a Taki. Antonio Pedro Porro didn't tickle China Kopemba. Straight to the woodwork. A throw, long one from Nuno Alexandre Tavares Mendes Roberto is being a key player. Wajid champions and get defended. What to the Abram Wexa boxing mindset? Yet he's playing player Baku. At was the former Rafael Blaster Vesto. Minim Ossian Santor of Fro. Anthony Tyler. 41 minutes down on the clock. Tick, tock, tick, tock. That is the sound of the clock. Heading towards the 45 minute mark. It is still barren. No go to either side. Vitinha, Nuno Mendes, a long ball that be Portugal for number four. Spain are turning defense into attack. Lamine Yamal. Lamine Yamal na kono. Lamine Yamal. What will there be? Enye. Yes, so the move to Ananka. A bear yellow card, but not referee with you play on that. We move the bonus up by just slow the counter break. We PM pass on a opportunity Lamine Yamal. What of him? The referee has none of that. I say sorry. Sima Makuma Kuwe Janem Yedu. Go fade in kind. And you are the other boy, you are turning on Quatremo. Hello, 101.5 from your patrons, no? Power Sports patrons, and church of all. Manager Zach of Kofia Dumotos. Car Tomo Hine, Yanjia Wene. Verma Bass and Tier of the Ghana Post. And I'm fake, Honorable Samuel Pine, incoming first vice chairman of the NPPD, Honorable Samuel.

0: 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Debi strike na nan ko penanya juma na dawan Rodrigo Hernandez Castante Semencia ofedin kan ya body atro so ko benajuma de historian
1: Pame de o minister Portugal for one year part e o game o mu go keep ajina ne na so but spaces are spaces e kusu e use no still e pevu we but as to say e di go beba no e no na aka by Portugal for year dia bi here are the latter part of first half. I'm going to try wins play. And I'm going to try some best shoot from afar. So I'm going to call someone who said, Spain defense, no one to me, we're going to be shoot to go about and crack. I'm going to adopt to Saudi for the past 5 minutes. And he hoping he said, Spain for one, Benya, answer to that. And yes, Saudi, any ball be a back call from the bullet outside the box, be an. Portugal was bit media nya omugo nti eno ni ade a so far mehu hwe ehn nti omu locate spaces ka spaces kakra ba akumienu bi ene short across ni ade yenko kwakropo aye
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0: 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rap? Now for me, read you message in from out. Mausa Alejandro Alex Baena Rodriguez. Which are freaking Nachi, the legend, the future. Omude, Lamin Yama to left, no Omdi Ronaldo to right, and no matter the legend for Ronaldo, no matter the future. And here, Lamin Yama, our stance in him. Simensian Abomu. Mienu, Lami Yama Jeff freaking Wama, Alejandro, and that's Alejandro Alex Baena. Alejandro Alex Baena, Ejina Chile, a freaking car. A peg at the bottom of which about Cinnamon Sudabi, cross number, Yapimachini, Rafa Kraja Fowl Yama, Amayan Ejide, Aya, Ojidi Yama Portugal. Let me message you if you are retouching. Good evening, bro. I'm enjoying the commentary from Belgium. My regards to all my family in Santasi. Retouching. Yet do I see the Crespo Fufu. Spain all the way. I'm watching you live from Fufu. Greetings to Collins Achampo, aka Onipenia. Comments Pelatu. All the way.

0: from Accra. This is a fantastic commentary. Kudos to Hajia Safia. Hajia Safia Mohammed, next MPP, National Women's Organizer hopeful. A question what taxi driver now for comment sepala two. Message number, Joshua said good evening. And I'm fee. Sir Kwadio Poku. Hello FM, you are the all-time greatest. What a commentary. Dramani, keep up the good work. We are listening to you live. Greetings to Chief Inspector Abraham Odum of Royal Food Giant, Jinyase, SDA Junction of Kote Road. I just said no Poku Sika. International Poku Giant, one of Mokawasano. The Chiana Nafa Santa Sabo. Nanam Rantia Hine. Listening to you live from Adubin Sua. Nia Atimatimo Marse. Hey, Ahini Edimwan Amoano. Mahini Edimwan Amoano. Sandra Dubia Donko. I'm listening to you live from Achima Kwauma. It is light out, please. ECG. We better go. Enti ECG 4. When we are among so many from Kwaku Augustin. Boss, I'm watching you live from Asante Mampo from the studios of Jungle 90.9 FM. Oh, bro, now Bibi Abakwadie, Abigail, and Sansu say, watch your live Nafi from Pong Peter Stone Amoa. Watching live from Pram Swinside, my Georgina Cosmetics Shop. And Nafi, Nana Ousu Sachi, Spain 1, Portugal 2. And Nuachi, Nana Ousu Sachi, and Yamama Linda Kunu. I'm saying, Onua. Where your message is, be about Brapem. You ever saw Claire and Kennedy, a four of your mama, come up, pa. Patrick, I'm in Sabo's room. Mahu, a message in Michelle. When you are so quite action incoming NPP chairman for the good people of Asuka for action and some action, a bread. Monfarm around with it to Mount Famamo. And also, I don't know, Bono Aya. Freaky Kamaya Pedia de Romo. A man in Jiri Portugal fan up for Spain for Fabono. Simenciano ya Bombes and Mo Aka Krebina. Yet the first department of the game. About to an end. We are Portugal against Spain of any kind. Rafael Anthony Taylor. A blasting the rest of our 90,649 capacity stadium. A worth $1.3 billion US dollars. Our Arlington, Nipa, versus over 70,000 residents. So most of the year, the of fading carbon. We are seeing our first half assessment.
1: Well, I think good game. Spain, any chances? Portugal, Sunya, almost creative few. But I think say Lamine Yamal, Mikel Oyarzabal, almost two chances in the day. One should have been in the net. Let's think about who a connect member Bananka spin LED and then can anyone because Yamir Yamad, you know, or yes, about the boy a Fapon and you know, Robbie. Let's think about who connecting him. And yeah, 15 minutes coaches in the common coach and two teams in the Kodi. There will be changes in both teams. I want them to go from a bit also the tactical, a bit also the changes ever. And yeah, the two coaches, but first half. We have witnessed a game. Near a game, we could be as one of them come back as a case semi-final, but of course, I also fana. But I went today. But of course, I'm not going to parent and draw. I know where they are. It's a competition.
0: But as the senior, Kwabena.
2: Yeah, two goalkeepers, you know, I are there, but Portuguese goalkeeper, no, I are exceptional. Towards the saves, bare four. Okay, at least, but I could be an army and be there. I was thinking run a net, but I know my own balance and any qualities being a goalkeeper. And 2010 South Africa, Edwin van der Sar and I Castellas. So who so be a safe, so yeah, a dead deal game, no so. 1990, Yenya Sergio Gugochia in the shape of a year John Kola of Germany and the Argentine team, Brazil and a year Italy, US 94, Yenya a Claudio Taffarel. Eba Benya, Gianluca Perota, in goal for Italians. And you could see, sir, a number of occasions, sir. Ubenya goalkeepers excellent in the And in Spain, national team, Benya Ricardo Ramora of 1934, from 33-34 they qualify for Italian 1934 World Cup. So omu babenya Andoni Zubi Zareta of 1984, 85, 86. I would do more Mexico 86. Yanina a couple of years, great Yashin mo exploit in or more performance any day, SBT or World Cup stages any day. And one stage, why waste any Brazil, Soviet Union, any Brazil, elbow ball. Now who's a goalkeeper has been a standard tall to opponent, you know. Nina, the best out of the goalkeepers. Brilliance, I'm good. And this time around, Portuguese goalkeeper now has been an excellent worker. Omu Asidabi, Ofe Dinkaina, Kwame, Omu Fama, Omu Fama, Emma goalkeeper, no. But as to a Spain goalkeeper, and there, one or two been a beer, what came close to say beer, or save me, Bikura Boba, near Dinti, proud to the Portugal for 1 year, no. Kanta, and Omu Peso, Omu Yusu, Nomu try, so Omu Yusu punches outside the box. And also in Timmy Mwai. By the brilliance of the Spanish football, midfoot, and this one Beku Tabo Ache, and no Mutimi get too close to the Portuguese penalty area. I was saying, come take home chances. SFS go no, has been a problem from Spanish national side. And no matter ye, no experience wise from the Cristiano Ronaldo, and then midfielders, and that 3-4-3 now Mobon, Netimi Pevu will say, Rome, no Munya first go. Spin to equalize and go on and win their match.
0: But that's the chairman, sir.
3: Yes, sir. Who share the first half? I'm saying, Portugal for normal midfield, a disappointing way. Neves, Vitinha, Fernandes, Bruno. I always hear some midfielders. Almost apply to Ronaldo, Ofomie. Of course, goalkeeper Diego Costa, and I'm making crucial saves, sir. They keep you almost 0-0 at this stage. For Spain, they have more opportunities on Munya, scoring opportunities on Munya, on Yamus Kwandai, a Biba for Lamy Yama, Baina, and Oyazabel, the worst culprit. But for the Portuguese side, I think the Diego Costa, goalkeeper, and I had the brightest sport in the first half. For a moment, for this, you know, I'm a pitcher. I'm a coin man, Spain, for no Pedri, Rodri, Olmo. The second half, so I'm all answers, now I'm great strategy. Who said the pressure, no? I was Portugal for us to be brave. In the first half, I didn't try. Midfield in any engine of the team. So midfield break here. Of course, pressure, but defenders, you know, the Vega, we have known and there, clearance, and more money a day. But for these two sides, the last time I was here, I was in the UEFA Nations League. I had 2-2 at the end of it, and Portugal, they, penalties, indeed, no, Missy, I am not scholar and very, very close. Be a bit me and follow that pattern. Say, because, 0-0 extra time and then the winner decide. But at the moment, you know, Spain for no, born was switching that of the Portuguese.
0: But that's the chairman, sir, Basilia.
1: Well, but back at the last time I Spain in out and out striker powerful and major tournament. On the means that in
0: me. And now wingers,
1: yes. Wingers, now. 2020 crown, when you walk up, no, mid for the yesterday, it's a good one. And this time I saw Omo, because I'm top class. La Liga, Barcelona, Spanish striker, top striker, Bienio, Oko Real Madrid, French for the Brazil for the goal, and Juma, yes, I see a crowd, two clubs, Romo fighting over Argentina striker.
0: Yeah, Julian Alvarez.
1: Yes, I tell me, sir, Spain, Romo, many costs, I don't know, because Sanka Spin, our striker, which is a hurricane. Hurricane is up on now. We are Zabalunia.
0: Yeah, no, Billy Musuka, Zabia, Ghana, as you, your strength, your midfield, Titina, Muntari.
1: And the football advance. Football advance you.
0: Yeah.
1: We train players.
0: And you also more money call.
1: We train the football advance.
0: We play force in the box.
1: Apart from talent, you know. Your players are, they have the talent, they are exceptional. Your players, which are, we train them to be exceptional.
0: Yeah.
1: Just like Ronaldo and Messi. Just look at the two. Usha, Baku de no a pure talent.
0: Yeah.
1: Baku de no swa train ya and ya training ana. One talent na ababa se. And they can train some. May Barcelona and Real Madrid. That should be their focus. So Muslim out and out striker. Our babu a team no. It's so called Germany swa the same thing. Germany Bundesliga so must rely on foreigners.
0: Yeah.
1: Foreigners. England crap, I say, Lucralo. England do the same thing.
0: And the same fans say, Hurricane.
1: Yes.
0: Hey, you move go.
1: No, Hurricane is not about Germany. But I'm only at least about Munya non faso. But the other countries, you know. Okay. I think that's Spain. How can you make this ball? at this stage, knockout stage, you know say boss say no. And I didn't say trainers no more money pong. Okay. La Masia and other they can groom players bear 2-3 beer. Because at the end of the day, we Real Madrid and Barcelona and Shrua, there will be Spain. Okay, maybe I just say Marino, Madrida, Sergio Ramos, Mune, Carlos Puyo, Mune, Yimitano. Once Spain Authority Football Federation, no, they came in. Emekish was a now will be settled. Because someone said, at the end of the day, your friend is now called up, affect you on Butimino.
0: Okay. Meda says, you know, Pokunso, a submission, point well milled. Yana Umbra. Now I'm at us in the second department of the game.

0: Jaga four bites.
1: And you're more painful, about money, Benufo, and Obion and Fiadu, that get the encounter, every five jatum.
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0: World of Fading Kana Bana we no Nan Spain and Shebi Portugal and Shebi. Yakofa, the second department of the game in the bar. Spain phone kwa na di kawa go pramanoso. Spanish Gaelic mission in the capsules. In the Brahma hini dun siani diaye. Na otra ka mubonso nine aswaswa otra saka krebia. Bonso nana peja peja. Ever born after prevent yourselves from becoming weak. Ever reduce cholesterol. A lower blood pressure now for common cold. A idea for animal. If you are in a bad breath. Make sure halitosis. And umuka, sabi. A yaria yaye pa. A baby for the mouth. When umuno. Oh, mea. Obeyatin kapa. Menstrual disorders. A ma baby free up. 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Ningin ansebako. Spanish ginkgo capsules. We estrata. Yeah, idea for ginkgo biloba. I am for anti-aging, improve memory, mental sharpness, increase blood flow to the brain. I could it say, Honama, a trim tram, Woko Arms Pharmacy, war, a report junction, when you have your boss, your smart heba, 0266-11-4111. Now, on him paying for soon, come on. Second department, you know, all is set. Senior, second half, what expectations?
1: Well, first 15 minutes, I'm expecting a goal from either side. We'll be able to be any goal. Spain, they almost create almost extra chances. No, Spain creating and come extra. Banana, nanko come more banana. So let's first 15 minutes. 2 teams in, you know, how after coaching pep talks, you know, how they react.
0: All right, chairman, sir.
2: Yes, second half, Spain for now, some we are more clinical, some person winning, because we're a knockout, just one game. To say, open so we need their own opportunity, so convert it, now calling, but for, the Portuguese, the MCB are changing some bear never born, because at the moment, so, for instance, AC Milan for me, Goncalo Ramos or Rafinha or
0: making
2: a support, almost saw me a very good finishes. And at the moment, you know, I'm saying, almost he has had two guys, Goncalo Ramos and Rafinha, so we have a because Portuguese attack, Ronaldo or Gina Falco, Uncle Bebia, and a supply Bianco. And the young guys here, me born with the Ramos and he omit me about the ball. No matter the ball, because at the moment, you are stagnant. But for Spain, there, the people on Serbia, I'm beating me, Enya Go. I'm a more clinic, commitment Enya Go in the second half.
0: Shayman Sat Benatin and Kanye and Kajangum. Hello, commentary, Dem Kai, it's your boy. DJ Basco inside was Sastra, so Portugal 1, Spain 1. The message on us, Swadia Barno. A young Twaswe. Bono Kwa, Bandir Portugal, Ko, Renato Viaga, Parma, or German Bantua. 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Opportunity for Portugal. 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One in the Boboma. Bona Kochamo post in him. Yao Pedro Kokako Cancelo. Bona Bede. Onai Samon to Danny Almo. Danny Almo Pia Bono or Dad Dano. Jabona Koma going for Onai Simon. Samon and Pedro Bono Fair. The player Nenso. Bona Babede. 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Alex Bernard Jama Lamania Ma. 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Bona Coffee Ma. Coffee will be glad to form. Pia Nuno Alexander Tavares Mendes Abafom. A foul of FIFA Law 12, a result in FIFA Law 13 Fikika. Yabon in Tempasso. Bonabedi Diago Merares da Costa Comandado. 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Rubine Diaz. 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Rodrigo Hernandez Castanti. 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Bono Kwako Chemo Postinanim. Wama bought to be out. Investors are worried. Mounse DJ Preka Samajun. Won't you mean training to so? Ask one more conditional. Ask one so. Why invest a lot? Need Nancy or the Ashe Mama. And you might quack baby. You trust your bona babidi, Danny Obu. Omo Jimmy Kappa Papa the Bona Bawa Trasanta Cycle. A Jama Lamela Ma Yamala Botrupas Nancy Debbie. Nuno Mendes and the Eddie. Owo speed. Owo energy. Ose.
1: Boys now much a vietano. No way. Speed or one way. Oh yeah. Almost speed or the message channel.
0: Unti.
1: Okay, yes, and steps here, come each vieta. Follow sa. Not in such a
0: meal. Hey. Akuna Dio, Akua Bassi Ario,
1: Ari,
0: Papa Papa.
1: Sure, I am right.
0: But now, coaches, the minimum, we are more counting on an experience. So, at this time, they uncover here Goncaro Ramos Ma. We are forcing the boss.
1: I'm not going to do. Hey, you saw Vieto.
0: Who is now? Or talk from there, I said, Agronagu. Young Trasso, Sino Pokuna, Tin and Cano. You will soon come quite a mobia. Wafan Tosumi Adamuni. 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AT&T Stadium. Spain nil, Portugal nil. Better so Portugal nil. Spain nil. That is a story. Young Trasso, born around the center circle. Piambo Komadan Omu. Long searching pass. Rodrigo Hernandez Cascanti. To Mark Kukurera Susata. Jabama Alex Baina. Baina Jabama Rodrigo Hernandez Cascanti. Jabonu Edibana Tuama. I make an answer. We are Danny Paul Kubasi. Jama Antonio Pedro Poru. Your one action name, Rafi Santosu. Bonuka. Manager in Portugal. Jo Felice Segura. Cristiano Ronaldo. 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What a fun Biburam. I'm a Bona Babedi. Rodrigo Hernandez Cascanti. Cascanti. A Bobon action name. Essence. Play about Kodafom. Hey, Asamaba. Nuno Alexander Tavares Mendes Prasunia.
1: Hey. also the Tisros, I was in Tino Timmy.
0: Enfa.
1: Who's that? I'm a car player, sir. I'm born 90 minutes, 90 minutes, sir. What's the Saturday when you're in a wrestling period? I feel quite a command, rest area, and come with a precision.
0: Yeah.
1: And now some popola,
0: my lady, or training them or Pulu.
1: And to a Pulu, comes a new woman. And one to ask about how. Because I want a deadly man in that. Spin deadly man, spin attacking in that. I want a hint you can see. I want a four and one soprano. And then what Timu Lamia man.
0: Yeah. I used to be on the Nelson Semedobana.
1: Oh, but don't
0: you know? Right, you're not be a Yao Cancelo crossroad.
1: Yao Cancelo, Yao Cancelo, your player. The tackles in there. The tackles in there. Very, very aggressive. Or consider foul on the free kicks.
0: Diego Dalons, Dalons who are bench. Wait, my boss rubble for
1: why? Me.
0: Diego Dalons.
1: I don't know what I'm calling him. Dalloy. But I can tell you, the mom found him collector. Can tell you the attackers in there. And then you say, you know how I love me, Yama, or you're very swift. Ah, or no, left and right, or bet 10 no. That went to me, Johnson.
0: Onto
1: onto.
0: Let us see me in a
1: scene. And then we can to last season. And then we can get one.
0: Maybe.
1: Still, when you arrest me, I don't suit you. And do some real. Okay, that's a Samedo.
0: Samedo, ba. And she now says Samedo. And Mousa. And Chebia on Baba Saka, Roberto Martinez. And now to the set of first Samedo Suamra. Now on Usume Saka, Minimse. Obama ball left back one answer. Obama Cancelo acquired the left back there. The name Mounsu Pajan is a catcher. Nelson Cabral Samedo. One more Baba replacing Branciana Gini. Nuno Mendes. Play continuous. Bona battery. Ama Gogipa Onain Simon Message is the Biaba Benjamin Fancy say we are Adan Spain for I say Adan Spain for Adana Go crazy watching live from Aquamo Portugal 1 Spain 0 high to my drives of Quadras for human say Golden Boy Anas Mamfontein I say wow this your guys you are giving us fantastic commentary and unfair Tanga Benan. I'm watching live from Kuntanasi. Greetings to Francis Ajay, CEO of Bosom Chibang. Still CR7 all the way. Flash say, what also adding a message about? What also the message? I don't know. Sansuna IKM sending a message about from Atonsu Dompuase. Also, I don't see the free Atom Sudom Pass police station of Sitwa. One there, director of my IK Payless Enterprise. And there you are say, Ojadu says, Payne, Subet Medimkunim. Odili in cement, iron rods, and nails. A child be brave, one of my chair, Jawusu, don't pass my, Jawusu, don't pass a police station of Sitwana. One also a base here. What also a monetary free one? What BMU? And the TV star Tabeswamo BHB? Jejo Suyana Swacha IK, Payless Enterprise, and so I'm a IK. Yantua Sue Bono, Ababe the Gokipa, Diego Costa, Wajabo, the Bona Tuama, Yao Cancelo, Cancelo the Bona Coche, I'm a Spainer for Bono. Center second pen swam of Portugal around for Abedi, Marco Correra, Correra sweat Jabonim, Adama Rodrigo and Nanga Sustanti, Jabona Kuma Alex Baina, Alexandro Alex Baina, Jabonum Dani Omo, a Clebonum of Bonapie, CR7 above pass, Bruno Miguel Vajer Fernandez, Jean Felix, a speed neighbor, Tim Recover of Suronomo, Ama Umuda Supia Pabonoma and Grispaid, Rubal Commander San Samedo. 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Ejio no munum. 55 good minutes. Portugal and Shebi, Spain and Shebi. Thomas Duchesse, Master, you are giving a fantastic commentary and you are not reading my message, so the message is the same video and now, if you come, my mission is if you come, I may be for them all. Thomas Duchesse, second half, Spain will discipline Portugal rough and the scoreline is Spain 2, Portugal 1. The messenger, I don't swear the abano. Yeah, he had a fraud demand. Samson, I have one ponsa. Profiling fee. Fantastic commentary. Keep it up. My greetings goes to Honorable Sampai, incoming NPP National First Vice Chairman, and Honorable Richard Nyako. Issa Musa, good evening, boss. Both teams to score. I'm watching live from Christ the King Farm. The day is you are Bosumtwi District. Yang tu aswe bono na sinseme do ana da bi weye yang falisi gwira watofem yang falisi gwira sema makoma kwa diosia wafa tosumi yeduni wafa tosumi yeduni bian fa bon to yang kwa temo pe ye dani omo. Oh my God, strike! Oh! Pedri Gonzalez Lopez Pedro. And then say Pedro Gonzalez Lopez Pedri. Was squandered the opportunity. Matthew Buffo. Wusu Nunia John Buffo. Monsu Mwatonsu. Don't pass it. Monsu. O message about Uchiya live. Ewo. Atonsu don't pass it. Ya kwabona rum. Opportunity ama Portugal club line Spain but boss shot ama taking deflection corner kick given FIFA lost 17 going in favor of La Roya ama Spain Bono Kodi ama Spain Alex Alejandro Alex Baena Wakotan Bono Baba body at here Portugal 61 minutes down on the clock ladies and gentlemen here in Texas, Arlington. Here in Arlington, Texas. AT&T Stadium, Kona Noko. Gogipa, Diego Morales, Da Costa, Comandado. Wabasso Bonim. Azimasa, thank you for reading my messages, why? And I salute you as a Major General in Ghana Armed Forces. Unyamishopa, hey, this is Una Ghana Armed Forces, who see Major General Sinana? And General Kasiaba Komashi Poku. You drew gates one baby, your local lucky gear, you free. Jeez, and on the more drew a hey, Mamasa Mazana. Oma beard and I just were passing through. Yan trust your honor, Mamma Manibu. I'm the pastor in the Atum. I'm a Pedro Neto. I'm a man in Sasuan more than Oma Befa. And you were Fidana Omosem, a called Vitinha, Jama Yarnavis, Vitinha Sabafa, Victor Marcado Ferreira, Jama Bruno, Miguel Tiburu and Anthony. This should be a yellow card. Tiburu and Anthony. What a firm Sembi Bram, Anthony Tala, your ball pass, Nama, Bonuka, Yao Cancelo, Jama Pedro, Lobo Palma. Nansa Pedro Lumba Neto Vetenya Bruno Santa Seco Pedro Neto Pedro Neto Pedro Neto beautiful pass Cucurera Clan Lines a traverse area throw FIFA Law 15 a call yet you have Spain La Roya Amos Bano please read my message why and now Amos Bano fetch me a message about home. Make kind of amount. And most banner say good evening, hello sports crew. Fantastic commentary, listening to you live from Pankrano Estate. You are live from Pankrano Estate. Greetings to Mr. K. K. Fosu. He's a CEO of Startup Drinking Water, Meduma. On any message, or the buyer, no, no. 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Nana Redu. Akiman Denchem Boasu Dikro. Good evening, Eric and Robbie. Spain 2, Portugal 1. Well done, hello, sports crew. Nana Redu, Akiman Denchem Boasu Dikro. Ajumana de Sherman Sano. Mario, just a goofie. I'm in tune, Kabi. Intimacy, I'm in tune, Ka. Oh, dear, you may be Sherman, sir. Mario, a goofie. Aha. Young Trustware, Bono Cra. Goalkeeper. Nice Simon and so that pinball on my done it. Oh, my no, yeah, you want me for rubber part. Lamin Yamana for Bona Lamin Yama Lamin. What put through personal Bona Baby Alice Baina opportunity. Oh, yeah, Saba Cra. I'm a Bona Saba Spain. Goalkeeper Diego Morales. What a Saba for Bona. And most Bona said, God bless you. F.O. Kwame. The day CR7 the day CR7 one goal from Pom Peter Stone Amua watching live from Tramso inside Majajina Cosmetics. So now every team will appeal any red card at this World Cup. That is the rhetorical question. Obi Ansubusa.
1: Any man glad to him.
0: Aye. Because Oko BBC right up to me rhetorical questions. So Mubusa about Donald Trump. You know, yeah, yeah.
1: But Obi Ansubi. Obi Ansubi and Gosiaga. I said that Obi had the Donald Trump in Africa. We don't know in Africa. And you are all the Okonomo. Obi Sufre. I want a power play. No one. Who are all the Okonomo friend? That's all not in the corner, no one for telephone. I don't know what's up with you, sir. On one afraid. Indeed, it's a poor age, but I was also so dear corner. For me, don't fret.
0: It's almost time, Prime Minister, first.
1: Is it?
0: Prime Minister, first. Every Jerry Fenty.
1: I didn't say.
0: Politics.
1: No, the Viking go to chair Prime Minister. That's a chance,
0: man. I took an answer. I want to go for it.
1: And His Excellency John Dramama. John Dramama.
0: Okay.
1: His Excellency John Dramama.
0: Okay. Young Trust, where? I took a look from Swear.
1: The Honorable Samson, come in and meet you.
0: That's it. A twist in a book of fear. That just Bono Ababedi. A man didn't spend on Gusun Pia Pia Bono. Laminia Mala Banana Zray, One, Yao Felicity Guru and Samedo. Abe Chiama Rodrigo Hernandez Nascanti. 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Rodrigo Hernandez Cascante, Pia Passenger, Kuma Marco Correa, Susata, I come back to I make Gerard Alfonso Laporte, Rodrigo Hernandez Cascante, Paco Barsi Paradis, Chabon Matuan Mama, Bonuca Pedri, Pia Passenger, Nasudabia, come welcome. I'm a Portugal, 67 minutes down on the clock, approaching. The 70th mark of the second department of the game, ladies and gentlemen, here at the AT&T Stadium in Arlington, Texas. It is so barren. No goal to either side at the moment. A hydration break. Yen take that ample opportunity. Na yen fa Emma Yabua for Monsua Kenwo. No mu kwe kwe mwa yedin live captivating commentary di Bremo. Yen fa Nshani Omo. 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Now, if you so and in a swa, a tennis, you and a swabons and Nanitatasa, Kumasa Swami Post Office, and a man Jansen, other branches in our Santiba Cry, the Ben Total Filling Station Accra, La Paz, and the Ancestors Bandim Janim, Tashima Ben Pentecost, Takradi and Naji Palina Gardens. I have for a friend. Jinchemwe, Suma Baitra Chemini, 0245-339960, 0262-062-288. 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We are tuntuma batoso, we are coconsua, nomenome kama kama pa, and also batoso at the amount. And I'm fekano, you walk twice, kumasa so, and you cry a hop. 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Masewi situation ima bani ya corner kick. FIFA la 17. Your body at here, Portugal. Sema at your swim, you know. Wafa at Tosu, you know. Bian Fabon Fantun, your quatrain. Born your free kick. Mount Alex Baina. A combo of the way, Chabox Roma. Diego Costa, Kalan Lines. A falling to Nelson Semedo. What was from a born about Santa Cycle, Spain. Detecting the paces, directing the affairs of the game at the moment. Women of Sabri. Omu Krepka game na Elba game na Jemfia Diaba Kwa Kwa Wye. Hello 101.5 from Kabana Jumada Historian.
3: Yeah, Spain kuta game. And so the rich experience of Cristiano Ronaldo ne Bruno Fernandes and then midfielder I'm not trying to say I'm going to ball long passes, two long passes or so. I'm going to shoot two from afar. I'm going to leave you back. And I'm going to say the skillfulness of Omo wins and then I'm going forward and I'm going to look sharp. And you know, so the end is all Jibo now to me, treacher now, the back, the 18 boss, Minty. Two subs na oma ye no. Nuhin se Portugal game ni so besa saka kra. Irrespective of first, I know Mr. Tebak Bibli ye no. Ndi ome tini a bubi. And trust Spain national team. Possession wise de, baby a ome ni di. Nti, yenve, se Spain, ome tini a chef every any moment from now.
0: Shey men shabe.
2: Yes, I wish a left back for Portugal. How free mo nya ingi free mo nana. On the left, you know, ball or team initiate attack on the left. It means so come in a shoot to me at the short or boy ball back. He really so I affect you so a cockpit and bench. Mr. Medon have been a very pleasing. At Mr. Medon becoming even age grana a mini side our market and automatically on the left. But you know, sir, you had a score line 74 minutes, 0-0. Two teams, Yomishia, Yana. A sanity, a very, very close. Yeah, near penalty shootout, another separating the two sides. Ghana on the field of play, against the run of play. Eddie said within 19 minutes, but the first week. If you can, over the last 10 games, on our 6-9 draw, you know, we actually won't come in. It's just only a new sanity, a bit ticky. Yeah, the wizardry of Ronaldo. So, the enemy Ronaldo influence. And if you have a ticky, I'm more Omania, they needed results out of this game.
0: Did I say Chairman Chabert, Bruno Miguel, Roger Fernandez, El Magnifico? Union glorious opportunity, but was squander that opportunity. In the Yantraso, Yugusia Pimnemono, Ferran Torres Ababe, Alex Baina, Edna Frim, and Oaya Substitutioner, and also across on a part of the Spanish national team. Bia will be a message in the sea, baby. They are free. You're very, I don't swear they are free. The amount, but now balance to Spain, pass Ranko. It is to Spain, Danny Omo. Danny Omo, a jump passer in the bottom to Ama Aquachi. Danny Omo and Sarah Fabium. Opinion passing on the ball now quickly. It is still Spain. Pau Kobasi. Jabodumo Rodrigo Hernandez Castante. Pau Kobasi. Jama Rodrigo Hernandez Castante. Jabodumo the ball now to Oma. It is still Spain in possession. Pedro Antonio Porro the ball now to Oma. Go through passing the atom opportunity for Spain. That be Emua. Emua. Yanchia Brotherman Patasi. Patasi Police Depot. And Brotherman Ensuo. Demio Po of Brotherman Patasi. Atar Base Bantima. Manfosuya. One a Jeff Fosumu. Kocha Gateway. Babu Emu and Tia Gimunan for Wasaga Mamemo. Clement Doe. Ensu said Demua Soccer Binewood Village. Clement Doe, Honor and also Danafe, Kofi Bobo, what also said them your power, Tonsu Sewa, our Kofi Bobo Enterprise, our no Swaton building materials, also said Demo, and Demo and Jausu don't pass a police station anymore, and Luta Baby, Momoswa BMWA, or the TV class you want more, what also in Chiawana, and they IK Payless Enterprise, what also but two. Yan Chamina, I will honor more. We are hello 101.5 FM 2026. 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Bonuka Rodrigo Hernandez Certente. Going for Pia Bonapie. I'm a Spain player about quarter of them. It is so Spain. Lamine Yamal. Lamine Yamal. Or Jordan Wasro. Two players. Anna. Ronaldo ni other player about corner branch of Spain. Ha! A corner kick for Spain. Obu complains about Bobisa. Ferran Torres. A complains about Bobisa. Ferran Torres. Asimbono bo Semedon sa. Debi nya Semedobom. Ye Viega Renato da Palma Viega. Rafi Anthony Taylor. There is a communication among corner kick. FIFA lost 17. And no Anna Waji Echa Bosimu Rula Meyama Peja. Opportunity Spain. Abon is air foul goes against Spain La Roya. 70. And now sir 79 minutes on the clock. 11 minutes remaining to bring to the end of proceedings. It is still 0-0. Mahusa Bernardo Silva. Wasoria Enchebi Obaba. Samsona Mahu Francisco Conceição. Wanun Swasori Francisco Conceição. Any Bernardo Silva. And likely say Pedro Neto Ebefrim. Samsona Ronaldo Ebefrim. Say, Omo Mujina touch like Sam Omna. Me a coach, I'm a yadia. Mama Conceição being Ronaldo. Not Pedro Neto, point chain, not Bernardo Silva, but opportunity, Portugal clear. Bonus battery. I'm a. And bonus from Cristiano Ronaldo. But turning the bonus question. Center circle, Vitinha. About Ruben Dias. Dias, a German comma. Renato Viega. Renato Palma Viega, German, Nelson Semedo. 80 minutes down on the clock, ladies and gentlemen. It is still barring. Bonuka Rafaleo. Leo. Rafaleo. A two cross Romana taking deflection. Going for Unai Simon.

0: mum se commander be kasa me bi se coach ni nye coach oni boss no be in free
1: obo defeat we no e fire no because obo so
2: three no be the goal
0: chairman sir
3: Portugal now mobile tournament you know me one of the favorite quality of ground at this game
0: maybe senior quality of ground Portugal and you been the grass pain
1: yes sir
0: Portugal quality and you been the grass pain
1: no
0: Portugal was through with me
1: the problem is the coach certain players shouldn't have been there
0: we are made for Bruno Vitinha you're nervous now we're Spain made for Rodria
1: Vitinha you're nervous ball on of France maybe number one
0: Bruno player of the season Manchester United
1: and I'm happy sir Roberto Martinez was to play the last game because I don't think so was Roberto also so no a cracker Martinez also called in Saudi Arabia in just about Portugal here the new coach about to be as a change in and Ronaldo to also Ronaldo to film when Martinez in the film new coach new leader
0: probably former Manchester United immediate past coach
1: well
0: oh
1: Ruben Amorim no Amorim is in Milan
0: I
1: am an AC Milan coach.
0: I'm a family man, no coach in a shirt.
1: But the other,
0: and I'm Mourinho with Real Madrid.
1: Pep Guardiola, I'm going for Pep Guardiola.
0: Guardiola,
1: so Ronaldo, so you bet double head.
0: Okay. Make that one simple prayer and trust you. Simensian, the abomina, come here now. Very Reverend Mrs. Agnes Ajerim Boatin of End Time Prayer Ministry, Spiritual Mother. Maybe I will be a child and then you may as a passport board or Very Reverend Mrs. Agnes Ajerim Boatin of End Time Prayer Ministry, Sansuna. You call genius in Kakari Fanza. And hold on to Anna, Prophet. And so a Prophet Bakupe. And he asked our supporter Bakupe. Senior. Prophet, genius in Kakari Fans.
1: Prophet Daniel Boma.
0: Yenchiana na nyume Arsenal fan. 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
1: Prophet Daniel Boma of Prophet Joseph Center.
0: Yenchiana. 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Banka Portugal mu pia pia ban ni ban ba. Ama we will search for the equalizer Simensia no. 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Ye ni agyede amon. Asafo runabout, Mami Sewa Plaza, first floor. Yebe Amedia Central Mox. Accra for Kofodia Bogos, so say we also. Honyine ho 0544-141688. 0266-717101. Now the HA International. Or dying cancer at me, Edin. Come on. Opportunity for Portugal! Ha! Mama Mia! Finko Daddy Limited in Kenya this year, so they are modern hall, we living room. Ningina Ayaswe and RGB. High quality building materials, a free Nashasia to finishing. Senior. to finishing.
1: What's it? What are those
0: seven road in I'm on for granted to you, Muntum. And he in the bazaar.
1: I'm also so can you many abre paudi.
0: I see we are the queen. But when tell me, oh, I know the cook. But only the answer. What come up, person, so come up in his eyes. Nay, then. Yet, here is a iron rods, nigga, beware, say enough for PVC pipes and the fittings, quality tiles, or luxury sanitary wear, nigga, be. Yet, did you man off a basins, nations, toilet seats? Nina Benyabi. And they will call Bakwa Runabout, Oko Water West, direct off seat. St. Martin de Paris, Atimati Marcinia, Biakwa Makua. 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Last opportunity for Portugal. A bet, Chiamat.

0: Piaga Piabo no Bonato Portugal Piabo no Semencia and Yabon Sumum. Golden celebration here, then Bonatra shared a woman from now, Ruffy. Ever blasting with some answers, paid for Pedro Pedro Musatra, and to tell us, Massa, Massa, our first knockout game, Audi, or World Cup, and Chipon Gabu, Bonatuama, Spain for Nababa Fabono, Rafa Gifaldi, Chia Spain. In fact, the last opportunity, Francisco Conceição, yellow card, Aquarema Ferran Torres. Yellow card, Aquarema Ferran Torres. Bugapana, over the year. Francisco Conceição, the last free kick. Manchester Spain bench in now, so with the last opportunity for Spain. Goalkeeper Diego Morales da Costa, El Comandado. Warren Swabber, 8-year box, number Pepo, and Bruno. I was swimming tiki tiki tiki ho. Bruno. Wane. Conceição, Bruno. Bruno, Pejabana, Rabwe, Chabachi, a pinball, no, Dabi. Referee Bapong. There, the referee upon, yes. And there goes the history of center referee Anthony Taylor. Bringing to the end of proceedings. At the end of 90 minutes of soccer fiesta here at the AT&T Stadium. It is Amandri Spain, Womuna Asha, Amayana Jide, Portugal Kabakwe Jomu Kwambo Mukofi. I have 1-0 in the sofa. Bidiakwa Kwedano, Amayana Jide, Portugal Kofi. In Tusha, Paris, Norway, Bessia, England, Argentina, and Egypt. Dobewini Besha, Switzerland, Colombia, Dobewini. US and Belgium, Almaty. US and Belgium, Dobewini Besha, Spain. US and Belgium, Dobewini Besha, Spain. And look at the Spain back to semifinal. France, and then Morocco, as you gave a senior. Overall.
1: The end of the chapter for CR7. I think it's in what draw Portugal, carry on it down. And we are expecting the big announcement. In the channel, Naba, man, in Tunisia, so cry. No, to save Portugal, football, the Portuguese football, on draw catching it down. Roberto Martinez, she also stepped down because Omoni to in the Premier League, Portugal team, Omoni ba World Cup, Oman boy team, no. Because coach, this is indecision. This is Roberto Kino, and yet hard. Because how can Ronaldo play 90 minutes? Ronaldo 90 minutes.
0: Odijan,
1: at the end of the day, Portugal man on any young Portugal man in Yaso Bakuranim. Ronaldo was chasing Messi shadows. Say Messi, according to 2022 World Cup in Chichina, also by her, so much of a genuine no. Doben Wayevi. Ronaldo need to retire tonight. Echina Roberto Martinez soon to us. Portugal, I'm a new coach, I'm a new leader. No more and so different. I think Spain am I the best out of the game I will never catch can I say Luis de la Fuente or a tactician and the boys no more yet you know. Robbie, where are you coming from Suji Europe? No?
0: Yeah.
1: They were beating everything. We're against Belgium and the US. And we're easy right at home. And probably no more come anyone. No. Yeah, Mama Basso. Portugal came in, they fought hard, but decisions by the coach and a technical team, Amwa Portugal. Amwa. Okay. And we are, how can you say we, Vitia, Ephraim, where Jarunado on the pitch? What are you doing? Coach, you don't need to do it. Can I don't need to do it? And Ronaldo saw how Portugal for. Though, we played Portugal a minor the course of the year, but we have this tournament. And we are, and we are, and we point and we are, and we are, and we the next 2-3 hours. On fan tour, and I turn up a coach and also so on your idea on fans on tour. Now, for Portugal, Portugal, who met it? Almost a Portugal kung fu. Bruno Mone, Vetain, Harmonia, I don't know. But I almost umbrella, almost in your umbrella, or a room rachel. Oh, how many? I offense you.
0: There was a break, Cabinage, my historian.
2: Yeah, bear my baby. Wame in 2006, 2010, 2014. by RBC 2022. And Luis Felipe Scolari became the only coach, the last coach our day, Portugal, called semi-finals. And a couple of years I had been the Amar Portuguese national team. And Spain, Morocco ayi o ma firi mu, Uruguay ayi o ma firi mu. 2018 and 2022 a Morocco yi o mu firi man. Ikusi se jumedie no IAC e de ama Ronaldo. Nti se de amekan se be ma be ye bi wa me ye ni nyina no. From Eusebio time 66 Portugal national team a try the ninth attempt but omoyeye anyeye compared to Spain national side after so omoje 2010 South Africa no on and off quarter finals run of 16 normal film no Kofi Yen this time around omendibaje so mwara quarter finals probably ebe hese ebe call the last four no and the last couple of kwa kwa no ya vi and yanchi adot prempe basaka.
3: Okay.
2: God Pempe Basaka, Mayazi MP, Yenchiano, na Yenchia, Nananchi Bosiak, Nabosiak, Swami Mantian, and Suyenchia, na Yenchia, Chama wife, one name, Jesse Amor Group, Dr. Akumiane, Nere, Emma, Georgina, Yenchia, na Honorable Sampine, Alaji Sampine, and Ajasa Mosemensa, Yenchia, Monianchia, Tyabis, Abbas, Tyabis, Nisufulai. Members in the NHL.
3: Did I see a chairman, sir?
4: Yes, sir. Portugal, about tournament. No more high hoops, sir. A World Cup, when you be the way opportunity as Enka Ronaldo beat me and Jananka, or the Aya Bakosem, but I'm going to go to the moment for the Nefili, at the likes of Neves, Vitinha, on the club side, the US, of course, injury to Mendes, I also free Muno Haum on the left side of Portugal for defense, but for Spain, there, Omaya, there, Ushe, 5 games, Omaba, Omo, and consider even a goal. And say the best player, and I say the man of the match, no ma, United, Simon, and Shadanya, Mamasa, for 5 games, 5 consecutive games in the World Cup. Now, won't consider goal. Now, I share a total of 9 goals. I think, say, Spain, for no, Omo, make a very strong case, say, Omo, per se. Zi omo quarter final omo do na mi nu nyina men kan sa esi quarter final sa omo twen se omo be si omo opponent enti Spain for na aya de Portugal disappointing result performance for them in this World Cup.
3: Aha no mo ne ade juma de nyina ade be so te sini opokunka oche chairman sa benafe kwa bena juma de historia nka. Prakasa dia to social media page na so. 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Robert Dramani muse ya sorry ya jewusu dom pas yan chao. IK Payless Enterprise. 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
1: 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Ama e apomden herbal center. When in a behadre, a messay, et bra, Obama, Bama, Modru, Amwanum. It is a odian eye pressure at a yokro, and I do one in the sofa, then they know so one is a show, et a woman not was an obedient as Apollo Tinia pa, Apollo and Eo season at Eba, as what your daddy then know the way also when you said air Apollo and the Ukraine, Albonis T, a eye pressure and a bon kaya. It is obedient, that's eye pressure. I didn't so either Afa, Umbra, Obama, Mabuan, Mamunu, Amanum Tinia, Yasano, it was so full lie. Soldiers for Kwanzaa, opposite Assemblies of God. So fly, soldiers for Kwanzaa, opposite Assemblies of God. The number is 0551 0908961 0551 0908961. It is se odie eye glaucoma, se odie eye cataract, se odie eye pressure. 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So just for kwano so opposite Assemblies of God. 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
4: Upon the herbal center, most of her life, so just for cars, opposite, assumptions of God, so bam, a bro, bum, a drum, a man, a beer, and a, one, so with an air diabetes, oba sugar level beer on the pedium of wow. Mamma drew a monum, a sugar content beer for one pedium, in our co ediaman. Bra, oba, stroke, Javre, a one pedium, a mob, mamma drew a monum, a man in another 18 to 12 on the pedium, 10 year pa. Oba, more sanity and air pressure tea. Pressure, your type A, type B, that's your high pressure than low pressure. And also, ba, mob, mamma drew a monum, a mob pressure beer either a war high, and I say, oh, low, baba done. Normal, Jinam was 0551 0986 1 0551 0986 1 Kainetie, let's say, Yawa Aya Sofulai, Kumasi, Sofulai, Soldiers for Council, Offset Assemblies of God, Savior, Obit, Yemi, or Amanane, Mepatria, Delivery. 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Shalom, peace.
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9: 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Ute DJ Majun. 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Or for Tieno, ne Janaba show on the program, no so. Eradina, Hosan Chene. Amen.

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0: first Monday of the week bia yɛde nyame ase Rabu sumini fufuru ma first Monday of the week DJ ma jumi dem denya mi ase se wadi me rabu sumini fufuru nye nye nye timi rabu sumini mo
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1: hello
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